0: Radio 19.
1: 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Our colors will fade.

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We've lost hugs with friends and people that we loved, all these things that we took for granted. 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
2: 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You know the roof on fire. We gon' boogie, oogie, oogie, jiggle, wiggle, and dance like the roof on fire. We gon' drink drinks and take shots until we fall out like the roof.